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9: 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Hello.
1: Oh, you know, ever since Karol G dropped her album, announced her tour, she's been on fire. She is the biggest artist in Spanish music, and she, of course, has fans all over the world that are bumping the album. This was a track that immediately stood out to me because it reminds me so much of Nina Sky. Remember that Move Your Body?
9: Move Your Body, Girl.
1: What a great song. And Karol G is taking over the planet. It's the number one song in the world on Spotify and Shazam right now. Baby, wow. Learn to love her. She's smoking hot. She makes great music. And it is the hottest song in North America tonight.
9: I'll play it right now. Jay Steele, thanks a lot. Back with you in a couple days to find out what else is new.
1: 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Talk to you then.

0: 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We got the videos playing for every single song right here in the studio. Stella Lefty, Boston. She's sitting on a piano with all of her friends in the room singing the song. It's really, really cute. And it's the most played on country radio the past week. Right now it's number 11 on pop. My name's Mason. Thanks for being here. It's Live Line time now for the
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0: 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One of the most mispronounced names in the history of music, Cascada. It's actually Cascada. And Cascada's not just the girl, it's actually a group. Her name is Natalie Horler. What are they up to nowadays? I don't know. My name's Mason. Thank you for being here tonight. We really do appreciate it. Your shout-outs, dedications, requests, whatever you want to hear, we want to play it. Old or new, red, white, or blue, it's up to you. Contest title. I just checked the cowbell across the room. Anyways, now.
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0: 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We played it last hour. I wasn't surprised that people didn't get real close to it. It's pretty tough. But listen closely and maybe you'll figure this out. Here it is. Do-do-do-do-do. It involves something on something. One more time. Call now and win. What's that sound? 85 Liveline. That's 85 Liveline.
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14: 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Right now. 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
10: Hello.
9: What's your name?
10: Tia.
9: What do you want to hear?
10: Yellow by Coldplay.
9: Oh yeah. What is it about that song? People love it now more than when it first came out.
10: Oh yeah. I just like had to think fast.
9: Oh.
10: So I don't know.
9: So you don't actually want to hear it?
10: Well, I don't know. I didn't think I was gonna like request the song.
9: I understand. Yeah. It's so funny. People call us, but they don't actually think we're going to answer, which makes me wonder, why do they call us at all? It's like they want to be let down. Where are you calling from?
10: I was just called Minnesota.
9: Okay. Who's there with you?
10: My brother. We're in the car.
9: All right. Here it is. Thanks for calling Lightline.
10: Okay.
9: All right.
10: Okay, thank you.

0: Brittany.
1: Hi, Brittany.
0: Can I request a song?
1: Well, the show's all done.
0: Oh.
1: We just said goodnight and everything. The commercials are going to cut us off in about 60 seconds.
0: Okay.
1: But we're back tomorrow. Where are you from?
0: Wait, 1 second, too late. Like, Winnipeg.
1: You're in Winnipeg, Manitoba. So listen tomorrow, 6 to 11 p.m. We'll be here.
0: You can't squeeze in one more song for me?
1: No, there's no way. It's impossible.
0: Oh, my God. My heart, my soul.
1: Call back tomorrow after 6 p.m. We'll put you on the air right away.
0: Okay, thank you.
1: Have a great night.
0: You too. Bye-bye.
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0: one radio host named Mason was about to take a trip into oddness and obsolescence. Accompanying him on this journey was the mesmerizing sound of Liveline.
1: Yeah, you probably got to be old to get that one.
2: I'm pretty sure teleporting used to be possible. In fact, one of my best childhood memories was falling asleep on the couch and waking up in bed. Never happens to me anymore.

0: 1041. Hello, Liveline. What do you want to hear?
1: Can you play the new song by Ariana Grande?
0: Oh, Petal or Hate That I Made You Love Me?
1: Hate That I Made You Love Me.
0: Yeah, well, that's actually not new. It came out in May, but...
1: Newer.
0: Newest, yeah. What's your name?
1: Yeah, my name is Veronica.
0: Veronica, where are you calling from?
1: I'm calling from Salt Lake City, Utah.
0: And what are you doing tonight?
1: I'm just getting off work and I'm trying to get home and maybe win some money, but I guess I have to try again.
0: Oh, well, you never know what we have in store, but stay tuned, okay? You don't want to miss out. Yeah. I don't even get any money, and I work here.
1: Oh, darn. No, that's not good.
0: No, I'm just kidding. They treat me well, but we have lots of fun. And
1: yeah.
0: Thanks
1: for
0: calling Liveline.
1: All right, thank you.
0: Bye.
1: Bye-bye.

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A lot of young people love this song again, 27 years later. In fact, it's currently number 138 on Spotify in North America. We want to know if you remember

0: who sings it?
1: Red Hot Chili Peppers.
2: Yes.
3: That's right.
0: You are the winner. Who's this?
1: Martha from Lawton, Oklahoma.
0: Congratulations, Martha. How'd you get that?
1: I just knew it.
0: You a big fan of them?
1: I don't know most of these songs, you know.
0: Yeah. Well, it's good that people still love it again, because it really is a great song. You don't hear it that much anymore, but maybe now you will.
1: Yes, sir.
0: And we're going to send you a gorgeous Liveline trophy. Martha, you'll have that in the next couple of weeks.
1: All right, thank you. My first time winning, yay.
0: And hopefully not your last. Hang on.
1: Okay, all right. Oh, well, thank you.

0: on.
1: Hello, Liveline. What do you want to hear?
2: Choosing Texas.
1: Oh, yeah, I can play that for the 5 billionth time.
2: I also want to wish my daughter a happy birthday.
1: Yeah, say anything you want.
2: Well, Mia, happy birthday. We love you.
1: Hey, what's your name? Where are you calling from?
2: Edith from Lexington.
1: Nebraska. What are you doing tonight?
2: We went to take her out to eat in Kearney.
1: Oh, nice. What'd you have?
2: We went to the Margaritas.
1: You went to Margaritas?
2: Yeah.
1: And did you have a margarita?
2: No.
1: No. So did you really go to Margaritas?
2: Yeah.
1: Well, you have
2: a great...
1: I
2: wanted to go there, so we went there.
1: I love Mexican food. Have a great night. Thanks for calling, Liveline. Happy birthday!

0: contestant request. What do you want to hear?
1: Find you, Drop Dead by Olivia Rodrigo.
0: Drop Dead. Yes, we'll play Drop Dead right now. Who's this?
1: This is Addie.
0: Where are you calling from, Addie?
1: Keene.
0: Where? Keene, New Hampshire?
1: Yeah.
0: What are you doing tonight?
1: I just had a soccer game.
0: Oh, yeah, I bet you're glad it's over. Now it's dark outside.
1: Yeah.
0: And it's getting really cold. 53 degrees.
1: Ooh.
0: It seems like just a few days ago. It was like, you know, 80 and the sun was still out. What happened?
1: I know.
0: It's like a switch. It's supposed to be like a gradual shift into the new season. Not just like, okay, we're all done. Let's go home now.
1: I'm in New Hampshire.
0: Oh, yeah. If you don't like the weather in New England, just wait 5 minutes.
1: Yeah.
0: Here's your song. Thanks for calling Liveline.

0: 941. Hi, Liveline. What's your name?
1: Addie.
0: Addie?
1: Mm-hmm.
0: We just talked to Addie from Keene, New Hampshire.
1: Oh, no. I'm from Morton, Nebraska.
0: That's funny. What do you want to hear?
1: Can you play Orbiter?
0: By Noah Kahan. Absolutely. Why do you like that song?
1: I don't know. I just really like the music. I don't know, like the instruments in it.
0: Oh, I'm glad you didn't say what most people say. I like the beat, because there is no beat to that song. It's slow. There's no instruments except for the guitar. It's not like there's boom, ba-doom, ba-doom.
1: Yeah.
0: What are you doing?
1: Just listening to the radio in my room.
0: Oh, cool. Well, this is a perfect song for that. Dim the lights, put on some nice comfy clothes, and thanks for calling Lifeline.

0: 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Every single one of his songs is perfect for this time of the year and the fall season. Also sliding up our Spotify and request list, Gigi Perez, Sailor Song. Remember that? Just, 2 years ago already, flying by. And then Sweater Weather by The Neighborhood from 2013. Every fall, that comes back. And all the other radio people are like, why are people still requesting that? Why are they still streaming it? What is it about that song? I'm like, it's Sweater Weather. Hello. You know, it's like Thriller around Halloween or All I Want for Christmas and the holiday spirit. It's just that time of the year. And we want to play the music that you love. What are you doing? Where are you going? Who are you with? Call or text us right now. The phones are open. Your shout outs and dedications, I promise we will answer. This is a live show. 85 Live Line right now. 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Welcome in.
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0: 104.1. Hello, Live Line. What do you want to hear?
1: Can I hear Bruno Mars? Good for Nothing on You.
0: All right. That was his first hit, you know.
1: It was.
0: 16 yep. years ago. What's your name?
1: My name's William.
0: Where are you calling from, William?
1: I'm calling from Atchison, Kansas.
0: What's going on tonight?
1: Oh, not much. Actually, back to college, so.
0: Oh, where do you go to college?
1: I go to college in Atchison.
0: What are you studying?
1: I'm actually studying nursing. I want to be a nurse anesthesiologist.
0: Well, we need more people in the medical field because they're all overworked as it is, and nobody wants to actually go through the effort of schooling and all that. They just think, oh, can't I just do it and make lots of money?
1: Yeah, it's a long road, but I'll get there.
0: Hang in there. Good things take time.
1: Well,
0: and thanks for calling Live Line. Here's your song.
1: Yep, thank you very much. Beautiful.

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0: 1. Lagline, hi, what's your name?
1: Hi, it's Caitlin. How are you tonight, Mason?
0: Oh, good. Caitlin, what would you like to hear?
1: I would love to hear anything Timbaland, if you have.
0: Ooh, you know what's a really good song? Carry Out with Justin Timberlake.
1: You know what? I'll take it.
0: Or I could do Promiscuous or Give It To Me.
1: Give It To Me, I like.
0: Okay, where are you calling from?
1: Yes, calling from Winnipeg, Manitoba, and I was curious, where are you answering from?
0: Well, actually, I do the show from my house in the basement.
1: Oh, interesting. Right now, we're all going to a movie tonight. I'm here with some of my friends.
0: Well, I hope you call us back when it's all done. Let us know how it is, and thanks for being on Lifeline.

0: It's Jay Steele. Coming up, your breakthrough banger. It is the hottest new song in North America this week. On the way on LiveLine.
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12: 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Hello.
0: Oh, you know, ever since Karol G dropped her album, announced her tour, she's been on fire. She is the biggest artist in Spanish music, and she, of course, has fans all over the world that are bumping the album. This was a track that immediately stood out to me because it reminds me so much of Nina Sky. Remember that Move Your Body?
12: Move Your Body, Girl.
0: What a great song. And Karol G is taking over the planet. It's the number one song in the world on Spotify and Shazam right now. Baby, wow. Learn to love her. She's smoking hot. She makes great music. And it is the hottest song in North America tonight.
12: Play it right now. Jay Steele, thanks a lot. Back with you in a couple days to find out what else is new.
0: All right, Mason. Talk to you then.

0: 104.1. This is Liveline. Hello.
1: Hi, Mason. How are you?
0: Good. How are you?
1: Good. I've been trying to get a hold of you for quite some time now.
0: About my car's extended warranty, or?
1: I like to hear "Stupid Song" by Olivia Rodrigo.
0: Oh, well, we haven't played it in exactly 1 hour and 20 minutes, which means we have to do it again, right? It was our first song of the show. What's your name?
1: Jeremy.
0: And where are you calling from?
1: Bemidji, Minnesota.
0: All right.
1: I called last night.
0: Yeah, yeah. This is our number one request right now.
1: Stupid song?
0: Yeah, it's a really good song.
1: Yeah, I know. It's one of my. I didn't like it at first, but as I listened to it more, it became my favorite song.
0: Here it is. Thanks for calling Liveline.
1: Yeah.

0: Wave 1041. Live line, what do you want to hear?
1: Do you have any Tate McRae songs?
0: I do. How about... We type it into the computer here. Tit for Tat, Sports Car, Greedy.
1: How about Greedy?
0: All right. What's your name?
1: Nora.
0: Nora, where are you calling from?
1: Chesterfield, New Hampshire.
0: What's going on tonight, Nora?
1: I just got back from dance at Bogovich.
0: Yeah? Are you feeling cold?
1: No, not really.
0: Really? It's only 50 degrees. It really dropped.
1: Yeah, dance is pretty hot.
0: Let's play your song right now. We'll keep

0: Lideline, hello. What do you want to hear?
1: Can I hear Earrings by Malcolm Todd?
0: Yes. That's our number three most requested song right now.
1: Yeah, yeah. So, Alyssa, but I'm doing this for Genesis Darby, my BBB, Bestie Boo Barbie.
0: Oh, what city and state are you in?
1: Deer River, Minnesota.
0: Well, let's play it right now, and we'll all enjoy the song. Thanks for calling Lideline.
1: Okay, yeah.

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1: It's Gonna Be Me by NSYNC.
0: Wow, that's a throwback. Why do you want to hear it?
1: Because I like that kind of music.
0: Yeah, you like old music or you just like NSYNC or what?
1: I like NSYNC.
0: They're pretty good. I'm surprised you didn't want to hear Bye Bye Bye. That's like their most popular one.
1: Yeah.
0: Are you just sick of it?
1: Yeah, I hear it a lot.
0: Yeah, everybody kind of requests it. They think, oh my gosh, I'm so different by requesting a song that's like old, but they don't know that we play it almost every night. What's your name?
1: Finley.
0: And where are you calling from?
1: Indiana.
0: Thank you for being on Live Line. Here's your song.

0: 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We got the videos playing for every single song right here in the studio. Stella Lefty, Boston. She's sitting on a piano with all of her friends in the room singing the song. It's really, really cute. And it's the most played on country radio the past week. Right now it's number 11 on pop. My name's Mason. Thanks for being here. It's Live Line time now for the
1: Secret Sound.
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0: 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Songs for people in love.
1: They say the holy water's watered down, and this town's lost its faith. 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

0: Hello, Liveline. Who's this?
1: Julia.
0: Hi, Julia. Where are you calling from?
1: Kearney.
0: Nebraska. You here to request a song?
1: Oh, I was trying to find the secret sound. Did someone get it already?
0: No. What do you think it is?
1: Is it like a steam cleaner?
0: No, nothing like that. Have you heard that new song by Adela, Ain't in L.A.?
1: I haven't. Are you going to play it?
0: Yeah, we're going to play it right now. She comes from Slovakia.
1: That's pretty cool.
0: She's 22, and she's got two songs in the top 10 right now on Spotify in the world. This one and another called Nicole Kidman.
1: Well, that's pretty neat.
0: Yeah. I'm not sure if she'll ever have anything after that, but, you know, here today, gone tomorrow, right?
1: Yeah.
0: Here it is. Thanks for calling Liveline.

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0: do you want to hear?
1: Hi. I would like to hear some Linkin Park. Do we have some Linkin Park?
0: Well, I could play Numb or In the End.
1: In the End has been my favorite. I love the band.
0: It's actually number 110 on the Spotify charts right now.
1: Oh, really? Okay. Love it.
0: What's your name and where are you calling from?
1: Christian. Calling from Salt Lake City, Utah. Just on my way back home from work. I'm going to be watching a Real Salt Lake match later on today. Unfortunately, they're away, so I'm going to have to watch it on my computer.
0: Well, let's play a song right now. Thank you for calling Liveline. Back to 2001.
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1: Well, that's a tongue twister.
0: Be the first to name all three and win.
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0: Live Line, it's time for the Magical Musical Mystery Medley. My name's Mason. Here's how it works. I'm going to play three short clips of big hit songs that everybody knows and loves. In fact, they are three of the most streamed songs of the past year. Listen closely.
1: We could find you some space.
0: Okay, a couple more times.
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0: And again.
1: We could find you some space.
0: If you know the titles of those three songs, call now. We don't even need the artist. 85 Liveline.

0: 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Liveline, what three songs were on the Magical Musical Mystery Medley?
1: I don't think I know the first one, but I think the second one is Headlines by Drake, and then Easy to Fall in Love with Me by that girl.
0: Oh, yes, Olivia Dean. Well, we don't even need the artist, but you don't know the first one? Just take a guess. I'm sure you'll get it.
1: Don't know. Is it a Lady Gaga song?
0: No, it's not Lady Gaga.
1: I know the two.
0: Well, we're going to play it again, I guess, and hopefully people get it. Stay tuned, a couple more minutes. Meanwhile, call 85 Liveline if

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2: Oh my gosh.
1: Congratulations, yes. In fact, we're playing Headlines right now. We'll do Olivia Dean. Who's this?
2: This is McKenna Dombrowski. I've tried to call so many times. I'm so happy I finally got in.
1: Oh, well, it's nice to have a reward for your hard work and dedication and loyalty. Where are you from?
2: Thank you so much. I'm from Bruce Crossing, Michigan.
1: Well, we're not going to let you forget this by tomorrow because a Live Line trophy is on the way to your house. You'll have that in the next 2 weeks. You can display it proudly for the rest of time.
2: Thank you so much. 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

0: 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Hello, Liveline. What do you want to hear?
1: Hi. Can I hear The Way We Touch?
0: The Way We Touch. Every Time We Touch?
1: Oh, yeah, that one.
0: By Cascada? Every time we touch, I get this feeling. Is that it?
1: Yeah.
0: Good. That's a nice song. What's your name?
1: Sadie.
0: Where are you calling from, Sadie?
1: Kingston, Ontario.
0: Why do you want to hear that?
1: Because I really like it. It's a really good song.
0: You know, this came out 20 years ago.
1: Oh, my goodness.
0: It's older than dirt, isn't it?
1: Yeah.
0: Let's dive into the past. Thanks for calling, Liveline.
1: Thank you.

0: 1041. One of the most mispronounced names in the history of music, Cascada. It's actually Cascada. And Cascada's not just the girl, it's actually a group. Her name is Natalie Horler. What are they up to nowadays? I don't know. My name's Mason. Thank you for being here today. We really do appreciate it. Your shout-outs, dedications, requests, whatever you want to hear, we want to play it. Old or new, red, white, or blue, it's up to you. Contest title. I just checked the cowbell across the room. Anyways, now...
1: Secret sound.
0: Your chance to win something. If you are first to call us, correctly identifying what this sound is, we played it last hour. I wasn't surprised that people didn't get real close to it. It's pretty tough. But listen closely, and maybe you'll figure this out. Here it is. Do-do-do-do-do. It involves something on something. One more time. Call now and win. What's that sound? 85 Liveline. That's 85 Liveline.
1: Liveline. Liveline. 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
0: We still don't have a winner. Definitely much closer guesses, though. Played again one last time next hour, along with a new clue.

0: 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Hello, Liveline. Who's this?
1: Hi, my name's Kayla. I'm the guest for the sound.
0: What do you think it is?
1: Ping pong balls hitting the table.
0: Ooh, nobody guessed that yet, but it's incorrect. I'm sorry.
1: Oh, thank you, though.
0: What are you doing tonight?
1: Right now, just driving. I just got off work, so I'm driving. I would just like to shout out my husband, Nitron, and I love him so much.
0: What's his name?
1: Nitron.
0: Nitron. That's a cool name.
1: Yeah. Thanks.
0: I feel like everybody who calls in, they've always got some cool name, but I've never actually met anybody with names like this.
1: Yeah, my son. We actually named my son after him, so we got two Nitrons in the house now.
0: Nitron. Isn't that like a chemical?
1: I guess. I think so. I'm not for sure.
0: I don't even know what it is. All right. Thanks for calling Liveline. We appreciate you being here tonight.

0: 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My name is Mason. Phones are open. Your shout-outs, dedications, requests, call or text, 85 Liveline. Hello. What do you want to hear?
1: What about Iris?
0: By the Goo Goo Dolls, yes. What's your name?
1: Amaris.
0: And where are you calling from?
1: Stock Center, Minnesota.
0: Why do you want to hear that?
1: I don't know. I just want to listen to a song.
0: Is this song special to you for some reason?
1: Not really.
0: When was the first time you heard it?
1: It was like a year ago.
0: Really? You know, the song came out in 1998.
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11: Liveline, hello. What do you want to hear?
12: Can I hear "I Love It, I Love It, I Love It" by Bella Kay, please?
11: Yes, yes, yes. Right now, now, now. Who's this? This, this.
12: This is Samuel Anderson.
11: Where are you calling from?
12: Frazee, Minnesota.
11: And what's going on tonight?
12: Nothing. Just listening to music, hanging out.
11: Well, let's play your song right now, okay? Thanks for calling Liveline.
12: Yep.
13: Bye. I like being used. It means I have a purpose.

0: 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Live line. Hi, what do you want to hear?
1: Hi, can I hear a Britney Spears song?
0: Yeah, you must have a favorite, or we can just hit the shuffle button here and see what it picks.
1: Can you play Oops, I Did It Again?
0: Uh-huh. What's your name?
1: Marlena.
0: Where are you calling from, Marlena?
1: Plattsburgh, New York.
0: What are you doing tonight?
1: I'm running on 3 cups of coffee.
0: And how many hours of sleep?
1: I don't know.
0: Not enough.
1: But I have a 5.5-year-old, so...
0: Oh, that's a tough job. Are you a single mom?
1: No, not really. I'm kind of working on things with his dad, but...
0: I see. Whether or not you are, it's a tough job. Not everybody can handle it. I hope as the years go by, your kid appreciates it and you have a happy, healthy life and everybody's great.
1: Yeah, he's in first grade this year.
0: Oh, well, that's not, I remember first grade. That was my least favorite year of elementary school. My teacher was terrible.
1: Yeah.
0: Thanks for calling Live Line.
1: Thank you.

0: before you go, there's something I want you to have.
1: Oh, it's beautiful. But wait a minute, isn't this?
0: Yeah, yes it is.
1: But I thought the old lady dropped it into the ocean in the air.
0: Well, baby, I went down and got it for you.

Wave 104.1. Lifeline, my name is Mason. Steve Lacy, oh yeah, what a great song. Oh yeah. Your last chance tonight to win with a secret sound in about 10 minutes. And then rewind starts at a half hour. All those great throwbacks. This song, gosh, it's been out for over...

0: Guideline, what do you want to hear?
1: Okay, the Taylor Swift. Something upbeat Taylor Swift.
2: Okay, we've got a really good remix of Opalite. We play a lot. Who's this?
1: That's good. Maxine.
2: Where are you calling
1: from? Peoria.
2: Oh, Peoria.
1: Peoria.
2: Yep. What are you doing tonight?
1: I'm out dashing and trying to make money. I got to get a new alternator. My alternator is going out. It killed a battery. And
2: you should just save up and buy an electric car. Then you don't have to pay for gas. And then everything you keep from dashing is all profit.
1: Yeah, that's an idea for sure. I'm going to sell this one first. But
2: a little charger in at your house. Oh, you'll be cooking.
1: Okay. That's a good idea. Thank you. All right.

0: Liveline, what a great song. That's back in the Spotify Top 200. We follow those charts very closely to see if they line up with what people are actually calling and texting us for, and most of the time, they do, especially on new music. We've got a girl named Adela. She's 22. She comes from Slovakia. She's got two of the most streamed songs right now globally. One's called Nicole Kidman, which is number one in North America, and then Ain't in L.A., which is like number five, and we're going to play that in just a few minutes. Meanwhile, now...
1: Secret Sound.
0: If you are first to call us correctly identifying what this sound is, you will be the winner. And we recorded this in a very busy place. It's something moving. Okay, a couple more times. And again. All right, what's that sound? Call now and win. 85 Liveline. That's 85 Liveline. Good luck.

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1: 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My name's Mason. What would you like?
2: Hey, I was hoping to hear All Star by Smash Mouth.
1: Wow, yeah. What made you think of that?
2: Heck yeah. I don't know. I just thought of Shrek all of a sudden.
1: Yeah, isn't the new movie supposed to come out in like 2 years?
2: Oh, really? I didn't know that.
1: Yeah, Shrek 5.
2: Interesting.
1: You didn't hear about that?
2: No, I didn't. I don't know if I can watch that. Maybe my kid can, though, but...
1: June 30th, next year, I guess it's supposed to be out officially.
2: Maybe I'll have to take my newborn son to that when it comes out.
1: Yeah, just take yourself to it. I'm sure you'll love it.
2: Maybe.
1: What's your name?
2: Matt.
1: And where are you calling from?
2: Winnipeg.
1: Well, this song's still a classic. People of all ages love it. We do it now for you and all of North America.
2: Hell yeah.

0: Liveline Rewind. Hi, who's this?
1: Hello, I'm Sharia.
0: Hi, where are you calling from?
1: I'm calling from Winnipeg. I'd like to hear What Makes You Beautiful by One Direction.
0: Yes. Hard to believe that was 13 years ago already. Seems like just yesterday.
1: I know.
0: Oh. What made you want to hear it?
1: I really love One Direction. They're my favorite band.
0: So if they got back together and announced a tour, would you go see them? Obviously, minus Liam Payne.
1: I would love to. I would definitely try my best.
0: What's the most you would pay for a ticket?
1: I don't know, like maybe $200,
0: $500. Oh, no, I don't think that even gets you in the door.
1: I know.
0: Oh.
1: But it's okay.
0: Someday they'll be needing the money and they'll be desperate. They'll let anybody in.
1: Mm-hmm.
0: Thanks for calling Liveline. Here it is.
1: Okay, thank you. Bye.

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12: Oh, hello.
11: What's your name?
12: Tia.
11: What do you want to hear?
12: Yellow by Coldplay.
11: Oh, yeah. What is it about that song? People love it now more than when it first came out.
12: I just, had to think fast.
11: Oh.
12: So I don't know.
11: So you don't actually want to hear it?
12: Well, I don't know. I didn't think I was going to, like, request the song.
11: I understand. Yeah. It's so funny. People call us, but they don't actually think we're going to answer, which makes me wonder, why do they call us at all? It's like they want to be let down. Where are you calling from?
12: I would just call Minnesota.
11: Okay. Who's there with you?
12: My brother. We're in the car.
11: All right, here it is. Thanks for calling Live Line.
12: Okay.
11: All right.
12: Okay, thank you.

0: Live Line Rewind. What do you want to hear?
1: I want to hear Mockingbird by Eminem.
0: Okay. Why do you want to hear that?
1: Just wanted to see how it is so far.
0: What do you mean?
1: Just the song-wise.
0: Oh. Well, you know, we play this almost every single night. We get a lot of requests for it. It's just so popular after 22 years.
1: Oh, really? That's insane.
0: Yeah. What's your name? Where are you calling from?
1: My name's Mitch. I'm calling from Minnesota.
0: Is this Mitch McConnell?
1: No.
0: You got a very deep voice.
1: Yeah, I...
0: Is that your real voice?
1: No, it's not.
0: Oh, wait.
2: I'm sounding like this.
0: Oh, that's much different. Why'd you use a fake voice?
2: Just wanted to goof around a little bit.
0: Well, we like goofing around. Thanks for calling Live Line. Here's Eminem, who doesn't seem to goof around quite a bit at all.
2: Yeah, fair. See ya.
0: Bye.

0: I'm sure you guys would answer. I'm like, well, it's probably because some people assume that you guys are pre-recording or that you guys are too busy. So.
1: Oh, no, we don't do things like that around here.
0: I'm thinking here. Missy Elliott, how about 1-2-Step?
1: Yeah, there you go, with Sierra.
0: Yeah.
1: What's your name? Where are you calling from?
0: I'm Josie. I called before a couple months ago, and I'm from Minnesota.
1: And what are you doing tonight?
0: I'm heading home.
1: And you can vouch for everybody, right? This is a live show. You really answered?
0: Yep.
1: Right. Here's your song. Thanks for calling Liveline. All of North America is listening now.

0: 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From hundreds of calls, texts, and messages, the countdown of North America's most requested songs starts now. Live Line Big Three.
1: Well, well, well. This sounds like a fall song, right? Actually, it's called a stupid song. And it's our third most requested tonight, Olivia Rodrigo.

0: out of it.
1: It's the most requested. It's the best. The people's. It's all that. It's number one.
0: Just play it, man.
2: Oh, we play this so much. It's the fourth time tonight. How can you go wrong, though? Biggest movie of the year, most requested,

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1: 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Now, we have all of those things, but we just don't shove it down your throat because it's not entertaining, and quite frankly, nobody cares. So I'm going to do it right now. If you're a fan of the show and want to hear this crazy program replayed 24/7, very few commercials, of course, you can keep track of all your favorites by rating the music. Thumbs up, thumbs down, swipe left or right. It's like Tinder on your phone. But for every single song, we want to know what you love, what you're tired of. Maybe we're not playing enough. Let's go to the App Store right now for Android and iOS. Liveline, L-I-V-E-L-I-N-E. Plus a sleep timer and alarm clock, which is probably handy right now as you get ready for bed. You're going to wake up with us tomorrow morning. Or if you're like me, at 3 p.m., wake up with us tomorrow afternoon. We don't care. And my name is Mason. Thank you, most importantly, for being who you are, for being here with us. The best is yet to come. Stay positive, work hard, surround yourself with good people. Anything is yours if you be your dream.

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13: Lows level off around 53. Overnight, under cloudy skies with thunderstorms likely. Southerly winds 10 to 20 miles an hour. Cloudy skies expected again Thursday. Chance of rain showers. Daytime highs approaching 62. Slight chance of rain showers Thursday night. Lows level off around 54. Overcast skies. Cloudy Friday with highs in the upper 60s. Showers likely Saturday. I'm staff meteorologist Ray Miller. Right now, 56.
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0: Lows level off around 53. Overnight, under cloudy skies with thunderstorms likely. Southerly winds 10 to 20 miles an hour. Cloudy skies expected again Thursday. Chance of rain showers. Daytime highs approaching 62. Slight chance of rain showers Thursday night. Lows level off around 54. Overcast skies. Cloudy Friday with highs in the upper 60s. Showers likely Saturday. I'm staff meteorologist Ray Miller. Right now, 56.
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13: Chance of rain showers today. Otherwise, mainly cloudy skies expected. Highs level off around 62. Southerly winds 10 to 15 miles an hour. Overcast skies again. Tonight, slight chance of rain showers. Lows level off around 54. Daytime highs approaching 67. Tomorrow, overcast skies. Highs around 64. Saturday, with rain showers likely. 69. More clouds than sun. Sunday, I'm staff meteorologist Ray Miller. Currently, 55.
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10: Weather. Chance of rain showers today. Otherwise, mainly cloudy skies expected. Highs level off around 62. Southerly winds 10 to 15 miles an hour. Overcast skies again. Tonight, slight chance of rain showers. Lows level off around 54. Daytime highs approaching 67. Tomorrow, overcast skies. Highs around 64. Saturday, with rain showers likely. 69. More clouds than sun. Sunday. I'm Staff Meteorologist Ray Miller. Currently 55.
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1: 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Treat you like a friend. 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Oh, oh, oh, oh, oh, oh. You could bet that, never gotta sweat that. 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

asked people to name things that are wildly overrated. And so I've got a list of, I think it's 8 or so items that some people say in their mind is wildly overrated. And I want to see how many we agree with. I haven't even looked at it. Got to take a look at that with you in two songs on Wave 104.1.

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0: right. I haven't even glanced at this list yet. 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
0: And let's see if we agree. Business travel, number one. Everybody thinks it's amazing, they say. Nobody realizes the long hours, crappy meals, and bland hotels. I could see how that could get old pretty quick. I have a friend who travels all the time. I mean, he's gone at least half the time. And I think, boy, that'd be fun. But you know what? I think I'd get sick of it. Hotels are gross. Living in Florida, somebody said, I am much happier visiting a few times per year. Summers were rough. I had a brother who lived in Florida, and he was hot. And he was like, we just stay inside in the summer. Being a chef, people think it's always cool and say things like, I wish I could do something like that. Everybody knows being a chef is brutal. But it's still heavily romanticized. It seems like a lot of work, a lot of sweating, as far as I'm concerned. Making movies for a living, it's a lot of hurry up and wait. There is a lot of waiting. Yeah, when it comes to making movies and stuff. Being some form of artist of any type, painting sounds fun until you're on your 900th painting. Yeah, I guess maybe that could get old. Plus, you got to try to sell it. Or make a living somehow. Live music, at some point, it just becomes exhausting. The people, the loud volume, the prices, the parking, the egos. That's what I think of when my wife is thinking, hey, let's go to, whether it's a concert or the state fair or whatever, she's thinking about, you know, eating the pronto pop. And I'm thinking about parking and walking and dealing with people and getting angry and sweating and all the smelling. Owning a boat. Yeah, looks a lot of fun, right? But if you own a boat, you know that it's a lot of work, too. So it's a lot of people say it's better to have a friend with a boat.
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17: Wave weather.
18: Chance of rain showers today. Otherwise, mainly cloudy skies expected. Highs level off around 62. Southerly winds 10 to 15 miles an hour. Overcast skies again. Tonight, slight chance of rain showers. Lows level off around 54. Daytime highs approaching 67. Tomorrow, overcast skies. Highs around 64 Saturday, with rain showers likely. 69, more clouds than sun Sunday. I'm staff meteorologist Ray Miller. Right now, it's 56 degrees.
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I think you can still do it today. I believe today's the last day. Your last chance to win your way to see Journey at the Alaris Center. Friday, October 2nd is when they're coming. And here's the keyword you text in for your chance to win. Journey is that keyword. And you text Journey to 218-847-2001.

I bought something at the grocery store yesterday that I've never purchased before. It's a certain kind of vegetable, and first time I recall even seeing it at the grocery store, to be honest with you. I wonder if you've tried it. Got that after Zara Larson on Wave.

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0: At least anything legal. Hydroponic lettuce I bought at the grocery store yesterday. It looks a little weird. It comes in a plastic container. It's like a small head of lettuce. I normally get like romaine. But there's been so many issues with the lettuce and stuff. And I'm guessing that has to do with it. And I hate the fact that even stuff that says that it's organic these days still has chemicals on it, I think. So I tried the hydro. Well, I haven't actually tasted it yet, but I bought the hydroponic lettuce. It's weird because it's not grown in dirt, so it's not dirty. It still says wash before using. So I rinsed it and did all the things I usually do before I, eat my vegetables. But I'll let you know how it tastes. But I thought it was a little more expensive. I don't know if I'll ever buy it again just because of how expensive it was. But I'm like, I'm going to try this hydroponic lettuce and see how it goes.
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9: Chance of rain showers today. Otherwise, mainly cloudy skies expected. Highs level off around 62. Southerly winds 10 to 15 miles an hour. Overcast skies again. Tonight, slight chance of rain showers. Lows level off around 54. Daytime highs approaching 67. Tomorrow, overcast skies. Highs around 64 Saturday with rain showers likely. 69, more clouds than sun Sunday. I'm Staff Meteorologist Ray Miller. Right now, it's 56 degrees.
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Oh boy. Gen Zers are asking millennials to stop doing what? It's driving them crazy. What do you think it is? Got that in two songs on Wave.

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13: Chance of rain showers today. Otherwise, mainly cloudy skies expected. Highs level off around 62. Southerly winds 10 to 15 miles an hour. Overcast skies again. Tonight, slight chance of rain showers. Lows level off around 54. Daytime highs approaching 67. Tomorrow, overcast skies. Highs around 64 Saturday with rain showers likely. 69, more clouds than sun Sunday. I'm staff meteorologist Ray Miller. Right now, it's 56 degrees.
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ain't right, I tell you. If you're a mom, I wonder if you feel this way. 62% of moms say they feel like they need someone's permission to do what? 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
0: 62% of moms say they feel like they need someone else's permission to sleep. Do you feel that way? And 94% of moms have fallen asleep somewhere unexpected since having a kid. I'll tell you, my wife can fall asleep really anytime she sits in a chair. She's going to fall asleep. But do you feel like you need permission, somebody else's permission to fall asleep? 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
9: Wave weather.
10: Chance of rain showers today. Otherwise, mainly cloudy skies expected. Highs level off around 62. Southerly winds 10 to 15 miles an hour. Overcast skies again. Tonight, slight chance of rain showers. Lows level off around 54. Daytime highs approaching 67. Tomorrow, overcast skies. Highs around 64 Saturday with rain showers likely. 69, more clouds than sun Sunday. I'm staff meteorologist Ray Miller. Right now, it's 56 degrees.
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reporting about Dolly Parton in that she only let one person see her while on her deathbed before she passed away. Any idea who that might be? 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I can't move.

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0: And that person was not family or friend, really. It was her wig and makeup artist. That was the only person who was allowed to be there. She didn't want family and friends to see her, to remember her in her fragile, dying state, which I do kind of understand. But I feel like she, and I don't know this for sure, I don't know really how she was in her personal life, but I do feel like she might have been one of those people that never let anybody see her when she's not made up, without the wig on and all the makeup and looking like Dolly, you know. And I'm guessing she didn't look much like Dolly when she didn't have all that stuff on. So, hey, that's her choice and everything. And it's certainly good that everybody honored those wishes. And R.I.P.
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14: Cloudy today with a chance for storms. High temperatures reach up to 62. Winds out of the south, 10 to 15 miles an hour. Cloudy with fog. Tonight, slight chance for showers. Lows level off around 54. Daytime highs approaching 67. With fog in spots, early tomorrow, cloudy skies expected. Rain showers likely. Saturday, daytime highs approaching 64. 69, mainly cloudy skies. Sunday, I'm staff meteorologist Ray Miller. Right now, it's 57 degrees.
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At Kids and Parents Expo is coming up. You know, one good thing about the Kids and Parents Expo, it's indoor trick-or-treating, plus games and activities, and just a bunch of fun stuff for parents and kids there. October 10th is when it's happening, 10 a.m. to 1 p.m., Detroit Lakes High School. And for all the info and stuff, you can just text the keyword KIDS.

something that you might want to consider. A woman is suing Apple because her ex is stalking her. What does that have to do with Apple? Got that after Bruno on Wave 1041.

0: So a woman in Oregon is suing Apple for $75,000 after being stalked.
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0: She's suing because her iPhone never warned her that an AirTag was hidden beneath her vehicle and was tracking her location. The woman's ex placed the tag on her car. The lawsuit says that Apple failed to provide adequate safeguards against the unwanted tracking. It also alleges that Apple anticipated AirTags could be misused in marketed features intended to prevent it. Well, yeah, of course you could stalk somebody with an AirTag. I'm sure it happens all the dang time. I wouldn't think that your iPhone would alert you to someone else's AirTag on your vehicle. How did it get? I wonder if she must have, she must have been at the shop getting her car fixed or something like that, and they must have found it there. But anyways, yeah, it'd be real easy to track somebody with an AirTag, that's for sure.
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12: Cloudy today with a chance for storms. High temperatures reach up to 62. Winds out of the south 10 to 15 miles an hour. Cloudy with fog. Tonight, slight chance for showers. Lows level off around 54. Daytime highs approaching 67. With fog in spots early tomorrow, cloudy skies expected. Rain showers likely Saturday. Daytime highs approaching 64. 69, mainly cloudy skies Sunday. I'm staff meteorologist Ray Miller. Right now, it's 57 degrees.
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0: A couple did a bit of a spoof on what it would be like if buying things in real life at a brick and mortar place was the same as buying something on a website.
1: Oh, no, except the cookies.
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1: I don't want the cookies.
2: Just buying bath salts.
1: Are you human? Are you human?
2: Yes.
1: Check the boxes with a bicycle on it. Check the boxes with a bicycle on it. Let's go. Let's go. Nope, wrong.
2: What?
1: Wrong. You're a
2: robot. I swear I'm not a robot.
0: I hate that check the boxes thing. I almost always fail the first time. I feel like a robot would be better at checking the boxes than I am.

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1: I miss being young. Your 20s are great. You're down for whatever. Your friends call you. 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I'll set my apartment on fire. What do you want to do? Your 30s come and you're like, where are we going? How late are they open? Is it loud? I am going to drive separate. Your 40s, I'm not going. I'm mad that you thought I would go.
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9: Wave weather. Cloudy today with a chance for storms. High temperatures reach up to 62. Winds out of the south, 10 to 15 miles an hour. Cloudy with fog. Tonight, slight chance for showers. Lows level off around 54. Daytime highs approaching 67. With fog in spots early tomorrow, cloudy skies expected. Rain showers likely Saturday. Daytime highs approaching 64. 69, mainly cloudy skies Sunday. I'm staff meteorologist Ray Miller. Right now, it's 57 degrees.
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0: Ladies and gentlemen, it's time for today's food recall. Recently, over 160,000 pounds of meat, including beef, pork, and goat, have been recalled due to being processed without any federal inspection whatsoever. I feel like that's kind of the goal these days. Just don't inspect anything. Anyway, so it's beef, pork, and goat. I don't know how you specifically know. Hopefully, if you go to a website, you can find out so you can check out what you might have in your freezer. But, you know, honestly, these days, you really probably shouldn't put anything in your mouth until you've first Googled to see if it's been recalled.
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12: Cloudy today with a chance for storms. High temperatures reach up to 62. Winds out of the south, 10 to 15 miles an hour. Cloudy with fog. Tonight, slight chance for showers. Lows level off around 54. Daytime highs approaching 67. With fog in spots early tomorrow, cloudy skies expected. Rain showers likely Saturday. Daytime highs approaching 64. 69, mainly cloudy skies Sunday. I'm staff meteorologist Ray Miller. Right now, it's 57 degrees.
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I'm Alina J. I have a question for you. If your name is Taylor, your partner's name is Taylor, and then you have a baby, do you name that baby Taylor? Huh. If you know Taylor Lautner, actor from Twilight, remember he was Jacob? Him and his wife, Taylor Lautner, yeah, they're both Taylors, they just had a baby. Did they name the baby Taylor? I'll tell you, coming up next. Just when

0: If your name is Taylor and your partner's name is Taylor, you then have a baby. Do you also name that baby Taylor? Huh. That's a pretty good question, right? Well, Taylor Lautner, actor, Twihards, you know him as Jacob from Twilight. He also was Shark Boy. Remember? Shark Boy and Lava Girl? Yeah. Anyway, him and his wife, Taylor. Yeah, they're both Taylor Lautner. They just had a baby, and everybody was like, okay, you kind of have to name that baby Taylor, right? Well, they kind of did. Yeah. Baby girl's name is Lennon Taylor Lautner. So Taylor is her middle name. Yeah. That's just so confusing. You know, if like a friend, family member comes over to the house and says, hey, Taylor. Like, how can all of them just not answer at that point? You know what I mean? Like, you have to come up with little nicknames, you know? I feel like Taylor Lautner, the guy, I guess they're all named Taylor Lautner. Anyway, the husband, he's probably Taylor, right? The wife, maybe Tay. And then, I don't know, the new baby, Lil Tay, I guess. LT, who knows? Anyway, confusing.
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8: Cloudy today with a chance for storms. High temperatures reach up to 62. Winds out of the south 10 to 15 miles an hour. Cloudy with fog. Tonight, slight chance for showers. Lows level off around 54. Daytime highs approaching 67. With fog in spots early tomorrow, cloudy skies expected. Rain showers likely Saturday. Daytime highs approaching 64. 69, mainly cloudy skies Sunday. I'm staff meteorologist Ray Miller. Right now, it's 57 degrees.
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The Lakeside Music, it's Wave 104.1. I'm Elena J. Chapel Roan just dropped some new merch. She's going back on tour, and I follow her on Instagram, so I saw the merch. And I love when artists have jerseys for merch, you know, especially like the soccer jerseys or the basketball jerseys. I just think they're so sick. And Chapel Roan, her jersey is so cute. It's obviously pink, you know. Wouldn't expect anything less, but yeah, very cute merch. Already feeling the FOMO, not going to that tour. I'm not traveling for a while, okay? I've been driving pretty much all summer long, going on road trips. I need a break. I'll sit at home for this one. Speaking of Chapel, good luck, babe, is on now with Wave. It's

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And if you love Journey, the band Journey, I mean, who doesn't? Or if you know someone in your life who's a major Journey fan, well, did you know they're coming to the Alaris Center next Friday? Yeah, October 2nd. You don't have tickets? Well, guess what? We do. And you can score them for free. I'll tell you how. Coming up next on Wave.

0: we've got some last chance tickets that you can score to see Journey next Friday at the Alaris Center, October 2nd. You and a friend, you and a family member, you and whoever you want to bring with you can go to the show for free. Jam out to Journey, yeah, any way you want it. Don't Stop Believing Faithfully. Oh, that's my personal favorite. So many hits. It's going to be an amazing show. Again, we've got your last chance tickets. Make sure you get registered before tonight at midnight. 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We're choosing winners tomorrow morning, okay? 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
13: Our friend and colleague David Kinderman was admitted to the hospital in Detroit Lakes August 31st. He was experiencing difficulty with leg mobility. After numerous tests, doctors discovered a tumor in his mid-back that was impeding on nerves. The pressure of this tumor, the root cause of his loss of mobility. After almost 2 weeks waiting for a bed to open, David and his family made the decision to head to Essentia in Fargo. He underwent surgery at Essentia. The tumor was removed and all tests came back benign. David is in a physical rehab hospital now in Fargo, hitting physical therapy hard so he can return to the KRCQ airwaves as soon as possible. Needless to say, the medical bills are piling up. 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And please, give till it feels good.
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14: Cloudy today with a chance for storms. High temperatures reach up to 62. Winds out of the south, 10 to 15 miles an hour. cloudy with fog. Tonight, slight chance for showers. Lows level off around 54. Daytime highs approaching 67. With fog in spots, early tomorrow, cloudy skies expected. Rain showers likely, Saturday. Daytime highs approaching 64. 69, mainly cloudy skies, Sunday. I'm staff meteorologist Ray Miller. Right now, it's 58 degrees.
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I'm Alina J. Going into a job interview is nerve-wracking, right? I haven't interviewed for a job in a really long time, but man, I remember just being nervous, scared. But you put yourself together, right, for that interview. You make yourself look good. You dress up, right? Maybe do a little makeup if you're a woman. Well, apparently Gen Zers are now showing up to interviews with this in hand, and recruiters are split. They're like, is this professional? I want to get your opinions on this. Coming up next.

0: 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I'm Elena Jay. Is it okay to bring an iced coffee to an interview? Apparently recruiters are split over whether or not this is professional. And to be honest, whenever I have an iced coffee, I like to swirl it around. You know, the ice, it clinks. I can't imagine interviewing someone and them doing that the entire time. You know, I think it depends on how you handle your iced coffee. The other weird thing, too, is why is iced coffee unprofessional, but hot coffee is professional? You know, there is a distinction, right? Like, hot coffee seems a lot more professional. If somebody walked into an interview with that, I would have no issue. But iced coffee? No, no, no. What are your thoughts? I want you to weigh in on this. Is iced coffee just unprofessional? And why is it unprofessional? You can text me at 218-847-2001. 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
15: Cloudy today with a chance for storms. High temperatures reach up to 62. Winds out of the south, 10 to 15 miles an hour. Cloudy with fog. Tonight, slight chance for showers. Lows level off around 54. Daytime highs approaching 67. With fog in spots early tomorrow, cloudy skies expected. Rain showers likely Saturday. Daytime highs approaching 64. 69, mainly cloudy skies Sunday. I'm staff meteorologist Ray Miller. Right now, it's 58 degrees.
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do something. Let's make a bet. It's Wave 104.1. I'm Alina J. If you know me, you know that I'm a pickleball addict, okay? I have been playing pickleball for almost 2 years now. It's completely taken over my life, and I love the pickleball community. However, last night after playing pickleball, we went to a bar nearby and had a drink. You know, I'm not that young, okay? But I was the youngest one there. I'm in my 30s. Everybody else was like 20 years older than me. And let's just say I could not add to that conversation whatsoever. All of them have kids that are in college. I'm like, oh, I have a 9-year-old at home. You know, we're not even thinking about college at this point. You know, hope he goes. Who knows? We'll see how the economy in the world is in 10 plus years. But anyway, it's like, we can bond on the pickleball court, but outside of that, we don't have much to talk about. Anyway, keep it rolling. It's Olivia Dean on Wave.

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Melina J. If you're a Vikings fan, I know you would rather watch the game from U.S. Bank Stadium, right? Like, yeah, it's cool watching it on TV, but being there in the stadium, watching the Vikes, surrounded by all Vikings fans, yeah, it's a different atmosphere. So if you want to go to a game for free, you need to come out to Vikingo Bingo. Yeah, another Vikingo Bingo event is coming up at the Holiday Inn October 12th. I'll tell you how to get registered for your chance to join us. Coming up next on Wave.

0: Sports Wave 104.1. I'm Alina J. Vikingo Bingo. It's coming up at the Holiday Inn in Detroit Lakes on October 13th. Yeah, I said the wrong date earlier, so I apologize. Tuesday, October 13th, you can be out playing bingo with us, maybe winning bingo, scoring free Vikings tickets. 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
3: 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He was experiencing difficulty with leg mobility. After numerous tests, doctors discovered a tumor in his mid-back that was impeding on nerves. The pressure of this tumor, the root cause of his loss of mobility. After almost 2 weeks waiting for a bed to open, David and his family made the decision to head to Essentia in Fargo. He underwent surgery at Essentia. The tumor was removed and all tests came back benign. David is in a physical rehab hospital now in Fargo, hitting physical therapy hard so he can return to the KRCQ airwaves as soon as possible. 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
7: Cloudy today with a chance for storms. High temperatures reach up to 62. Winds out of the south, 10 to 15 miles an hour. Cloudy with fog. Tonight, slight chance for showers. Lows level off around 54. Daytime highs approaching 67. With fog in spots early tomorrow, cloudy skies expected. Rain showers likely Saturday. Daytime highs approaching 64. 69, mainly cloudy skies Sunday. I'm staff meteorologist Ray Miller. Right now, it's 58 degrees.
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It's Wave 104.1. I'm Elena J. Did you go through an emo phase? I did in high school. I wish I could have been more emo. You know, I really wanted to do like the teased hair, the Maine Coon hair. You know what I'm talking about? We're talking like 2010-ish era of emos. But apparently, this fast food restaurant is going through an emo phase, and they just dropped something pretty epic. I'll tell you what they dropped coming up next.

0: It's Wave 104.1. I'm Alina J. Did you go through an emo phase? I know, it's not a phase. It's for life, right? I'm an elder emo over here. But I love this. Wendy's just launched a 6-song emo album. Yeah. They apparently changed Wendy's look from a smile and red hair to side sweat bangs, black eyeliner, and black hair bows. Yeah. she's saying it's not a phase. Yeah, never is. But apparently they came out with this album and it's hilarious. Song titles. She said she didn't want fries. Yeah. The best combo meal on the worst night of my life. Oh, it's not a phase. It's a 10 piece. And another one, Mr. Frosty's Funeral. Oh, my gosh. So if you have time later today, definitely check out some of those songs. Hilarious. I love this PR move.
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8: Chance of rain showers this afternoon. Otherwise, mainly cloudy skies expected. Daytime highs approaching 62. Southerly winds 10 to 15 miles an hour. Slight chance of rain showers with fog in spots tonight. Lows level off around 54. Cloudy skies expected. Overcast skies with fog early tomorrow. Daytime highs approaching 67. Mid-60s Saturday with rain showers likely. Upper 60s Sunday. I'm staff meteorologist Ray Miller. Currently, it's 59 degrees.
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It's Wave 104.1 of Melina J. Yesterday, I fell back in love with thrifting. Yeah, I haven't been thrifting in a really long time because I've been too busy with life, work, travel, pickleball, you know, priorities. Finally, we stopped at a thrift store yesterday.

know what I'm talking about. 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I was like, yep, this is home. Instantly, all the anxiety, stress gone from my body. 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I bought like two things. 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No. But yeah. I love thrift store shopping. Anyway, keeping it rolling with Leon Thomas. It's Mud on Wave.

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Your number one concert connection. 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I'm Elena J. Remember the band Perry? Yeah, country duo, right? I think they used to be a trio, but now they're a duo. But anyway, they had the song If I Die Young. Yeah, that was like a major hit on both country radio, and I remember us playing it on Top 40 radio as well. They are coming to Shooting Star Casino. We've got your free tickets. I'll tell you how to score them coming up next on Wave. There's nothing

0: It's Wave 104.1. I'm Alina J. The band Perry. They're coming to Shooting Star Casino Friday, October 9th. We've got your free tickets. Yeah, this group had the hit song If I Die Young, Better Dig 2. I actually saw them at the Red River Valley Fair in West Fargo. Oh my gosh, probably 15-ish years ago. Oh, that was a long time ago. They killed it. It was such a fun show. Apparently back in 2022, they went on hiatus. And now they're back. Yeah, and they're performing at Shooting Star Casino Friday, October 9th. We've got your free tickets. Make sure you get registered to win. 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Text that to 218-847-2001.
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4: 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He was experiencing difficulty with leg mobility. After numerous tests, doctors discovered a tumor in his mid-back that was impeding on nerves. The pressure of this tumor, the root cause of his loss of mobility. After almost 2 weeks waiting for a bed to open, David and his family made the decision to head to Essentia in Fargo. He underwent surgery at Essentia. The tumor was removed and all tests came back benign. David is in a physical rehab hospital now in Fargo, hitting physical therapy hard so he can return to the KRCQ airwaves as soon as possible. Needless to say, the medical bills are piling up. 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
8: Chance of rain showers this afternoon. Otherwise, mainly cloudy skies expected. Daytime highs approaching 62. Southerly winds 10 to 15 miles an hour. Slight chance of rain showers with fog in spots tonight. Lows level off around 54. Cloudy skies expected. Overcast skies with fog early tomorrow. Daytime highs approaching 67. Mid-60s Saturday with rain showers likely. Upper 60s Sunday. I'm staff meteorologist Ray Miller. Currently, it's 59 degrees.
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I'm Melina J. I'm not saying millennials are the best, but they kind of are. And yeah, I'm a little biased because I am a millennial, but we are at least the best when it comes to this. A new survey was done, and we found that millennials might be the kindest of all the generations. I'll tell you why coming up.

0: It's Wave 1041. I'm Alina J. Millennials, I personally think, are the best generation ever because, well, I am a millennial myself. But we can at least all agree that millennials are the kindest. According to a new survey, millennials give the most to charity, averaging about $48 a month. Yeah, and we're probably the poorest too. You know, and it's not because we're donating to charity. The economy has pretty much screwed us in our generation, correct? We are still at least giving money to charity. We're helping others in need. So, yeah, I think we can all agree millennials are the kindest generation. And not trying to call out any other generation specifically, but there is one in particular I'm thinking about. You can do better. That's all I'm going to say.
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15: Chance of rain showers this afternoon. Otherwise, mainly cloudy skies expected. Daytime highs approaching 62. Southerly winds 10 to 15 miles an hour. Slight chance of rain showers with fog in spots tonight. Lows level off around 54. Cloudy skies expected. Overcast skies with fog early tomorrow. Daytime highs approaching 67. Mid-60s Saturday with rain showers likely. Upper 60s Sunday. I'm staff meteorologist Ray Miller. Currently, it's 59 degrees.
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Wave 104.1. I'm Elena J. I like coffee in the morning, but I don't go out and get coffee. You know, I'm not one of those that has to stop at like a Starbucks, a Caribou. No hate to you guys. Okay. Great coffee. I just prefer to do my regular, like, cheap coffee from Target. I don't even do name brand. Okay. Whatever the cheap brand is, like medium roast. And then I put in vanilla creamer and that's it. Okay, that's what I like my coffee to be. But yesterday I had to drop my wife off at work, so I was like, I'll stop at a coffee shop. Like $10 later, you know, after the tip, because you have to tip a barista. How do you guys do that every single day? You know, obviously I'm working for peanuts here at the radio station, but how are you spending $10 a day on coffee? Yeah, you need to know what you do for a living. Anyway, keep it rolling. It's Bruno Mars, Risk It All on Wave.

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I'm Elena J. How are we already to the 24th of September? What in the world? This month, it's flying by. But hey, don't let the month get away from you before you register to win free Pizza Ranch, okay? 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So if you haven't registered for the month of September, you need to get to it. I'll tell you how to get registered coming up next.

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7: Our friend and colleague David Kinderman was admitted to the hospital in Detroit Lakes August 31st. He was experiencing difficulty with leg mobility. After numerous tests, doctors discovered a tumor in his mid-back that was impeding on nerves. The pressure of this tumor, the root cause of his loss of mobility. After almost 2 weeks waiting for a bed to open, David and his family made the decision to head to Essentia in Fargo. He underwent surgery at Essentia, the tumor was removed, and all tests came back benign. David is in a physical rehab hospital now in Fargo, hitting physical therapy hard so he can return to the KRCQ airwaves as soon as possible. Needless to say, the medical bills are piling up. All of us at Layton Media and David's family have teamed with Lend a Hand Up. 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And please, give till it feels good.
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9: Slight chance for drizzle this afternoon. Otherwise, overcast. High is around 62. Winds out of the south, 8 to 15 miles an hour. Cloudy with fog in spots tonight. Slight chance for drizzle. Lows dip down to about 56. Overcast skies with fog. Early tomorrow, high is around 66. Highs level off around 64 Saturday, with showers likely. 69, mainly cloudy Sunday. I'm staff meteorologist Ray Miller. Currently, it's 59 degrees.
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0: 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I will let you know why we're expected to hit that record, all right? Boo, that's next.
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6: Slight chance for drizzle this afternoon. Otherwise, overcast. Highs around 62. Winds out of the south, 8 to 15 miles an hour. Cloudy with fog in spots tonight. Slight chance for drizzle. Lows dip down to about 56. Overcast skies with fog. Early tomorrow, highs around 66. Highs level off around 64 Saturday, with showers likely. 69, mainly cloudy Sunday. I'm staff meteorologist Ray Miller. Currently, it's 59 degrees.
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Hey, it's Kat, and thanks for listening. It never ceases to amaze me what people will spend their money on. And you know what? If you have money to spend for the holidays on really great costumes and primo candy like the Reese's, then do it. But a lot of people are feeling the pressure. We're expected to spend more than ever before. $13.5 billion this year on Halloween alone. That's costumes, decorations, candy. So do you feel that pressure? Do you have a killer costume? Is the better question. What are you going as? Nah, nah, nah.

0: 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We all know the viral video of Miss Taylor Kelce. Oh my God, I want to call her that, but she's T-Swizzle, of course. But that touchdown that her husband made, and then she looked at her ring and she said, "That's my husband." And of course, he had to touch on it during his podcast. You're going to hear his reaction next.
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8: 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He was experiencing difficulty with leg mobility. After numerous tests, doctors discovered a tumor in his mid-back that was impeding on nerves. The pressure of this tumor, the root cause of his loss of mobility. After almost 2 weeks waiting for a bed to open, David and his family made the decision to head to Essentia in Fargo. He underwent surgery at Essentia. The tumor was removed and all tests came back benign. David is in a physical rehab hospital now in Fargo, hitting physical therapy hard so he can return to the KRCQ airwaves as soon as possible. 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
11: Slight chance for drizzle this afternoon, otherwise overcast. Highs around 62. Winds out of the south, 8 to 15 miles an hour. Cloudy with fog in spots tonight. Slight chance for drizzle. Lows dip down to about 56. Overcast skies with fog. Early tomorrow, highs around 66. Highs level off around 64 Saturday with showers likely. 69, mainly cloudy Sunday. I'm staff meteorologist Ray Miller. Currently, it's 59 degrees.
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1: Travis and Taylor. 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And I think they're going to go all the way with this relationship. 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Travis gets a big touchdown the other day. She points to her ring and says, "That's my husband."
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1: 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Right now, as we speak, in the car next to you, could be somebody that just absolutely has had it with their job. Either they're going to it or they just got done and they're feeling a certain way. What about your job is so frustrating? All right, you're going to hear this woman. Thankfully, she does what she does because obviously she has the compassion for it, but it could wear on you for sure. What about your job is like, ugh. We're going to talk about it next.
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11: Wave weather. Highs level off around 62 this afternoon under cloudy skies with a slight chance for drizzle. South winds 8 to 15 miles an hour. Cloudy again tonight, slight chance for drizzle, 56. Cloudy with fog in spots early tomorrow, high of 66. Daytime highs approaching 62 Saturday with rain showers likely, 69. Cloudy skies with a few peaks of sun Sunday. I'm staff meteorologist Ray Miller. Currently 60.
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0: 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Buffet your way. This woman is like many people out there. I don't know like a ton of people that are so excited to go to work every single day. And that makes me sad. I have a really great job. I have a lot of fun. I play music. I get to talk to you. But some people, most people, have reached their limit.
1: Like, I am tired. I am burnt out. I am stressed out. Girl, I just want to quit this.
2: Hi, my name is Nurse Sam. You're calling MedSearch for B Wing. How can I help you? You're looking for your father. Okay, what's his name? Yes, let me pull up your father's information. Are you going to come visit him today?

I got drive, I don't need a car. Money really all that we fiending for. I'm doing things they ain't seen before. Bands ain't dumb, but extreme is all. I'm a demon lord. Fall off what? I ain't seen the horse. Called your bluff, better cite the source. Fame ain't something that I need no more.

0: 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It's Kat. Thanks for listening. Do you think one point in your life that you have actually been with the one and then maybe they got away or you have walked past the one on the street and you had no idea? Less than half of single Americans out there think that they'll find the one. These are the people that have been dating and burned and ghosted and they're feeling a certain way about love, and we got to switch that around. All right, that's coming up next.
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10: 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He was experiencing difficulty with leg mobility. After numerous tests, doctors discovered a tumor in his mid-back that was impeding on nerves. The pressure of this tumor, the root cause of his loss of mobility. After almost 2 weeks waiting for a bed to open, David and his family made the decision to head to Essentia in Fargo. He underwent surgery at Essentia. The tumor was removed and all tests came back benign. David is in a physical rehab hospital now in Fargo, hitting physical therapy hard so he can return to the KRCQ airwaves as soon as possible. Needless to say, the medical bills are piling up. 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And please, give till it feels good.
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14: Slight chance for drizzle this afternoon. Otherwise, mainly cloudy skies expected. Daytime highs approaching 61. South winds 8 to 15 miles an hour. Slight chance for drizzle with fog tonight. Lows dip down to about 56. Overcast skies. Cloudy skies with fog early tomorrow. Daytime highs approaching 66. Highs around 62 Saturday with showers likely. 62 Sunday. I'm staff meteorologist Ray Miller. Right now, 60.
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1: I am a big believer in dating to mate. Like, this is the person that you want to be with for the rest of your life. Some people want to waste their time and their money and their energy. And you know what? All of that is none of my problem. But I was really sad to read that 1/5 of people that are in relationships right now don't believe that their current partner is their one true love. But like, a lot of singles out there don't think that they'll ever find the one. What is the reason why you are going to stay with somebody, even though in your mind you're like, this is not my lobster? I need you to explain that to me. I need you to explain why you are wasting your time.

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0: 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Ladies, they can smell you. They can smell you a mile away when you take your car into an auto body shop. I've had really great experiences as of late working with women at auto body shops, which is pretty cool. But knowing that I'm not being taken for a ride. But if you say stupid stuff, you know, sometimes they're going to pounce on it. This woman thought they put what kind of oil into her car? That's on the way.
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7: Our friend and colleague David Kinderman was admitted to the hospital in Detroit Lakes August 31st. He was experiencing difficulty with leg mobility. After numerous tests, doctors discovered a tumor in his mid-back that was impeding on nerves. The pressure of this tumor, the root cause of his loss of mobility. After almost 2 weeks waiting for a bed to open, David and his family made the decision to head to Essentia in Fargo. He underwent surgery at Essentia, the tumor was removed, and all tests came back benign. David is in a physical rehab hospital now in Fargo, hitting physical therapy hard so he can return to the KRCQ airwaves as soon as possible. Needless to say, the medical bills are piling up. 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And please, give till it feels good.
8: Slight chance for drizzle this afternoon. Otherwise, mainly cloudy skies expected. Daytime highs approaching 61. South winds 8 to 15 miles an hour. Slight chance for drizzle with fog tonight. Lows dip down to about 56. Overcast skies. Cloudy skies with fog early tomorrow. Daytime highs approaching 66. Highs around 62 Saturday with showers likely. 62 Sunday. I'm staff meteorologist Ray Miller. Right now, 60.
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1: My brother, my older brother, taught me a long time ago that there are certain keywords that you can use where it makes it sound like you know what you're talking about if you take your car into an auto body shop. So if you have to get your tire taken care of, you're like, you know, I think I have something in the tread, not the tire wall. 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
2: I just went to go get my oil change. 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
1: 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And when it comes to the worst city, we got to look at why. All right. We need a spotlight on them. 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
12: Slight chance for drizzle this afternoon. Otherwise, mainly cloudy skies expected. Daytime highs approaching 61. South winds 8 to 15 miles an hour. Slight chance for drizzle with fog tonight. Lows dip down to about 56. Overcast skies. Cloudy skies with fog early tomorrow. Daytime highs approaching 66. Highs around 62 Saturday with showers likely. 62 Sunday. I'm staff meteorologist Ray Miller. Right now, 60.
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listening to the Lakes Hit Music, Wave 1041. You know what list I want? What restaurants have the worst kitchens? The dirtiest kitchens with the rats and stuff like that? Those are the lists that I think we should be privy to. I don't want lists like these because that means that there are cities where women are just not having a good time, that they're not being given a chance. I have the best and the worst number ones for the worst cities in the U.S. for women to live in, work in, raise a family in. Best city in the U.S. is Columbia, Maryland. The worst city is Jackson, Mississippi. I have so many questions for Jackson, Mississippi. What's going on there, guys? You need us.

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0: 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Do you have an ex right now that if you were to cold call them, that they would pick up and they would get together with you or entertain a conversation with you, that they wouldn't ignore your phone call and be like, what is this crazy person calling me for? This woman cold calls her ex. And it really does not turn out for her. All right, you're going to hear that awkward moment on the way.
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8: 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He was experiencing difficulty with leg mobility. After numerous tests, doctors discovered a tumor in his mid-back that was impeding on nerves. The pressure of this tumor, the root cause of his loss of mobility. After almost 2 weeks waiting for a bed to open, David and his family made the decision to head to Essentia in Fargo. He underwent surgery at Essentia, the tumor was removed, and all tests came back benign. David is in a physical rehab hospital now in Fargo, hitting physical therapy hard so he can return to the KRCQ airwaves as soon as possible. Needless to say, the medical bills are piling up. 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And please, give till it feels good.
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12: Wave weather.
13: Slight chance for drizzle this afternoon. Otherwise, mainly cloudy skies expected. Daytime highs approaching 61. South winds 8 to 15 miles an hour. Slight chance for drizzle with fog tonight. Lows dip down to about 56. Overcast skies. Cloudy skies with fog early tomorrow. Daytime highs approaching 66. Highs around 62 Saturday with showers likely. 62 Sunday. I'm staff meteorologist Ray Miller. Currently 61.
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0: The Lakes Hit Music, Wave 104.1. Cold calling your ex. Ooh, it could turn out well. It could be very awkward for, especially you, being the one that called.
1: John, Johnny, Jonathan, how you doing? It's Simone. Don't hang up. I just heard some very exciting news that I think you'd be interested in. Do you have a second?
2: Yeah, sure.
1: Okay, so a new bar just opened downtown. Ground floor opportunity, strong liquor portfolio, attractive clientele. Analysts are projecting significant upside by 10:30 p.m. What do you think?
2: I kind of already have plans.
1: Oh, well, you know, I feel like we had a lot of fun together at one point, John. You know, past performance is not indicative of future results.

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1: You know, for a while there was the trend of if your kid was having a tantrum that you're like, Jessica, Jessica, come out here. And then they're looking around. They're like, who is Jessica? Why are you yelling this woman's name? And what is in store for me? Now this woman says she has a surefire parenting hack for you to get your kid to mellow out and everything stays calm. What could it be? You're going to hear that next.
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13: Slight chance for drizzle this afternoon. Otherwise, mainly cloudy skies expected. Daytime highs approaching 61. South winds 8 to 15 miles an hour. Slight chance for drizzle with fog tonight. Lows dip down to about 56. Overcast skies. Cloudy skies with fog early tomorrow. Daytime highs approaching 66. Highs around 62 Saturday with showers likely. 62 Sunday. I'm staff meteorologist Ray Miller. Currently 61.
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0: 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Hey, it's Kat, and thanks for listening. Forget about yelling Jessica throughout your house, your store, the grocery store. Kate, you don't have to do that anymore. This woman has a surefire hack of getting your kid to calm down.
1: The best piece of advice I've ever heard in my entire life is, instead of yelling at a child, whisper. I'm telling you, they listen so much better because they're confused. It is genius. It works so well.

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1: Live line, who sings it?
2: Oh, I think it's, what song? Sorry, is this song right now?
1: Yeah, who sings it?
2: Oh, my God. I know this, too. 1 second. Is it Cataluna?
1: That's right. Oh, my goodness. I can't believe we have a winner. That is such an obscure song, but still sounds great. What's your name?
2: My name is Megan.
1: Megan, where are you calling from?
2: I'm calling from Steinbach, Manitoba.
1: Manitoba, Megan, you've won a fabulous Live Line Mason trophy, which you'll have at your house in the next couple of weeks. Congratulations.
2: Thank you.
1: Very nice job. Do you have any memories with that song?
2: Probably nothing that I want to put on the radio. I think I was 19 that year. So.
1: Oh, yeah. You don't want to relive those days.
2: I mean, sometimes I do, but not the morning.
1: Yeah. Well, hang on. We'll get your address.
2: Thank you, my friend. Have a great day.
3: Dubstep In with Mason. 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

0: Dave Mason, Throwback Thursday, all those great songs, your requests from the past, stay tuned. It's also new music from Taylor Swift, Eve. That's right, about a year ago, The Life of a Showgirl came out, really, really good album. The Fate of Ophelia became like her biggest debut ever as a lead single. And now, tomorrow, The Life of a Showgirl, The Encore, comes out with four new songs, one of which is called Patient Zero. She teased us with a clip of the music video, and it's really, really good. So we're excited tomorrow night to have that for you. And it's all done by Max Martin and Shellback, who created not only the greatest songs of her career, but so many other massive stars like Britney Spears, Rihanna, The Weeknd, Katy Perry, and so many more. Literally since 1998, he's just been putting out banger after banger. Whatever you want to hear tonight, give us a call, shoot us a text. I promise we'll pick up and put you on the air because this is a live show. 85-LIVELINE is the number. That's 85-LIVELINE. Welcome in.
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